0: In this update, rockfall, debris and floodwaters up to a metre high have kept State Highway 1 around Kaikoura closed since yesterday. A state of emergency remains for the district amid torrential rain and flooding. In one incident, a man somehow made it to safety after being swept down a raging Crib Creek after a bridge washout saw his vehicle plunge into the torrent below. Emergency Minister Mark Mitchell says response teams and councils around the South Island have been proactive.
1: Please, everyone, definitely stay out of floodwaters. My experience in this job in the last 2.5 years is we end up with people either dead or injured if they move into floodwaters.
0: And State Highway 8 between Tekapo and Twizel is closed once again due to snow and ice. The transport agency's Mark Owen says with the freezing weather forecast and vulnerable roads, people need to stay aware.
2: Yeah, we know it's school holidays and people are probably keen to get to ski fields and tourist destinations, but particularly those areas that are shaded, dark and bridge decks, please take extra caution.
0: Labor's making an election pledge of solar panels purchase subsidies up to $3,000 for low and middle income households. It would also create low interest government backed loan schemes for energy upgrades and modernise rules for plug-in balcony solar. A long-time debate continues on the use of Roundup weed killer with conflicting evidence about possible cancer-causing effects. Many of the reviews forming the basis for approval of the potential carcinogen glyphosate were manufacturer-commissioned. Victoria University Science PhD candidate Alexander Kaurov says they were unsealed in 2017 and revealed the company was working behind the scenes. He says the reviews have since been pored over by journals and publishers.
3: One of the reviews got retracted late last year, and two more are being investigated now.
0: Wellington Zoo has bid an emotional farewell to Fernando the capybara. The zoo says the 7-year-old's quality of life and health sharply dropped over the last few weeks, and the decision was made to euthanize him. That's news. In sport, New Zealand Rugby's announced its new head of men's high performance.
4: Goes wide, Conrad Smith is in.
0: Former All Black Conrad Smith will begin in the role in September, reporting to new overall high-performance boss Don Tricker. Novak Djokovic has survived Wimbledon's longest ever quarterfinal to keep his latest bid for a record 25th Grand Slam alive on Disney+.
4: And there it is. Novak Djokovic does it one more time. 5 hours and 15 minutes.
0: He's beaten third seed Felix Auger-Aliassime in 5 sets, winning 10-4 in a match tiebreaker to advance to meet Jannik Sinner in the final four. That's sport. I'm Jodie Gill.
5: Tau sa ili si Samo lo ainga. Po tau sa ili sa umasinin tutua pe yol Hilux ma le Ford Ranger. O leo au nanga al car city e faafai mo fie mea uma. E te alu malau ta avali, ua e malie ato atoa. 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